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1: 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It'll never do somehow. 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

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But I wish there was something you would do or say to try and make me change my mind and stay. 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
1: Ja, ja, ja.
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0: inspiration från oväntat håll.
1: Charlie says, always tell your mommy before you go off somewhere.
2: You know, we had these public warning films and they'd be on in the morning during children's television. But of course, for a lot of the clubbers and the ravers, we'd just be coming in from a night out as the children's television was on a Saturday morning.
0: De informativa säkerhetsvideorna med katten Charlie har blivit något av ett inside-skämt inom rave-scenen. 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
2: The first time I hit you here, it's live, it's like absolutely does your head in. It's just so surreal.

0: That gig in itself, just incredible, incredible. And I think there's something about that gig because it was something special in the air, you knew.
1: Dagen övergår i kväll och Maxim bjuder upp publiken på scen för att dansa. 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Det här är större än så.
0: It was just mayhem. And it's those moments you say, you're watching and you go, this is going to be worldwide massive, you know.
2: Liam is just, he's pulling the strings, and the audience are willingly, they want to let go, they want to be part of that. So yes, it's a very collaborative experience every time I see them.
1: Även bandets presstalesperson, Lia Riches, ser spelning efter spelning under 90-talet och tröttnar aldrig på energin som uppstår.
2: He's directing the crowd, you know, and they're just, you know, waiting. They're waiting for permission to kind of, you know, go crazy.
3: Cool borders! Go for it!
1: Martin James och Liam Howlett sitter bekvämt bakåtlutade i soffan hemma hos The Prodigys stjärnproducent. 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I det här fallet av sitt PlayStation.
0: At one point I had the record label, the friend of the record label phoned me up and said, Martin, you're going to have to stop sending him games.
1: Skivbolaget suktar efter albumet. 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Men Liam har inte bråttom. Det är viktigare att det blir rätt.
0: He doesn't work in a hurry. He has to know what he's looking for. So he might have about 100 tracks on the go at the same time. But he'll chuck out 99 of those tracks.
1: För Keith Flint har livet förändrats totalt efter videon till Firestarter. 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
0: The biggest reaction was people started imitating Keith.
1: Nu kan Keith knappt gå ner för gatan utan att folk skriker efter honom. 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
0: And the worst thing for him, and I think this is really hard for him to take, Liam's his best mate, and he's in the band because Liam. He's not the focus. In his head, he's not the focus. Liam's the main man. And suddenly, everywhere he went, you had people shouting, Oi, Firestarter, Firestarter!
1: Och Keith trivs inte alls i rollen som allmänt gods.
0: And Keith becomes singled out as being the star in the band. So this is a band who are anti-stardom, who are anti-fame. They don't believe in any of that.
4: Yeah, I'm not scary.
1: Keith Flint berättar i MTV.
4: I'm scary to people that are scared of expressing themselves. I'm just scared of life in general and, you know, just paranoid people.

0: Röda torget i Moskva. 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
1: Went to this second barrier, literally just pulled two of these soldiers down and used them to climb up onto the barrier and, you know, stirred all these people up that were being told to calm down, stirred them up and, you know, got them jumping around. And to me, that the satisfaction of doing that and the lawlessness of doing that was unbelievable.
2: There isn't a country they wouldn't turn up to. They played in war-torn countries. They played in spaces where, you know, all these countries where they've been the first band ever to play there. They've gone places that no other band would do.
0: Leah Riches förstår varför The Prodigys budskap kanske slår an ännu mer för de där hundratusentals individerna på Röda torget i Moskva. 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
3: It allows you to take risks. You're a risk taker when you're listening to that kind of music. You're challenging. You're not a person who is ever settled or, you know, complete or content. You're always chasing. It's just fuck you music, right? It's just whatever. I can do whatever I want.